Escuchas Fusión 90.1 FM. 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And you walked in with those green eyes, never stolen by nobody. And they flickered to the future for a moment I could picture. Then you touched me

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Alejandro.

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1: 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How's the castle built of people you pretend to care about? Just what you wanted. Look at you, cool guy, you got it. I see the parties and diamonds sometimes when I close my eyes. 6 months of torture you sold to some forbidden paradise. I loved you truly. 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

0: 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And Buddy.
1: Our life together is so precious. Together we have grown. We have grown. 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